0: What's up, Desmond?
1: I heard you've been sick. Is everything okay? Tong Yang.
0: Yeah, I'm right. Come on, man. Don't forget who I am. Don't worry. Everything is still the same.
1: I'm glad to hear that. If you weren't here, I didn't trust anyone else.